0: information. Anyone who receives a suspicious call should hang up and contact SaskTel using the company's official contact information. A Southwest man has been sentenced on his fourth assault, which involved an incident last month where a frozen pizza was used as a weapon. Swift Current's Kirsty Hansen has more.
1: 34-year-old Cortez Johnson appeared in Swift Current Provincial Court on Wednesday and was represented by Saskatchewan legal aide Scott Allen. After pleading guilty to assault, he was given a 12-month suspended sentence, which includes a year of probation, no contact with the complainant, and participation in addictions programming. Johnson has a criminal record going back 11 years, including three prior assaults, one of them resulting in an 8-month sentence in 2023. For Golden West Broadcasting, I'm Kirsty Hansen.
0: A Moose Jaw man charged with possessing child sexual abuse material made a brief court appearance. With more, here's reporter J.D. Houghton.
2: 53-year-old Bradley Cornoyer appeared virtually in Moose Jaw Provincial Court. His case was adjourned until September 17th to allow his file to be transferred to a new legal aid lawyer after his previous lawyer was appointed to the Provincial Court of Saskatchewan. The charge stems from a June 24th search by the Moose Jaw Police Service. I'm J.D. Houghton.
0: An animal in distress policy was put forward at the latest Estevan City Council meeting by a resident presenter. Before anything is adopted, discussion will take place, with Councillor Dave Elliott saying the end policy may include trained volunteers.
3: Is it possible that there might be someone within that group that may want to take that on and they can be our person that we go to that if they take the training? And I mean, if it means the city has to put out $100 or $150 to get somebody proper training on animal handling, I'm just suggesting that maybe that's what we should more lean towards.
0: Council did not decide on a policy Monday night, instead opening discussions about what a new policy would look like. And that's a look at your provincial news.
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0: This evening, showers and thunderstorms, windy and a low of 10. Tomorrow, sunny and windy with a high of 23. On Tuesday, it'll be sunny, 24 degrees. Wednesday, sunshine and 25. Current weather conditions can be found anytime on your Discover Weyburn app. I'm Judy Peters.
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3: This evening, showers and thunderstorms, windy and a low of 10. Tomorrow, sunny and windy with a high of 23. On Tuesday, it'll be sunny, 24 degrees. Wednesday, sunshine and 25. Current weather conditions can be found anytime on your Discover Weyburn app. I'm Judy Peters.
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4: This evening, showers and thunderstorms, windy and a low of 10. Tomorrow, sunny and windy with a high of 23. On Tuesday, it'll be sunny, 24 degrees. Wednesday, sunshine and 25. Current weather conditions can be found anytime on your Discover Weyburn app. I'm Judy Peters.
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3: This evening, showers and thunderstorms, windy and a low of 10. Tomorrow, sunny and windy with a high of 23. On Tuesday, it'll be sunny, 24 degrees. Wednesday, sunshine and 25. Current weather conditions can be found anytime on your Discover Weyburn app. I'm Judy Peters.
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7: This evening, showers and thunderstorms, windy and a low of 10. Tomorrow, sunny and windy with a high of 23. On Tuesday, it'll be sunny, 24 degrees. Wednesday, sunshine and 25. Current weather conditions can be found anytime on your Discover Weyburn app. I'm Judy Peters.
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4: This evening, showers and thunderstorms, windy and a low of 10. Tomorrow, sunny and windy with a high of 23. On Tuesday, it'll be sunny, 24 degrees. Wednesday, sunshine and 25. Current weather conditions can be found anytime on your Discover Weyburn app. I'm Judy Peters.
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5: This evening, showers and thunderstorms, windy and a low of 10. Tomorrow, sunny and windy with a high of 23. On Tuesday, it'll be sunny, 24 degrees. Wednesday, sunshine and 25. Current weather conditions can be found anytime on your Discover Weyburn app. I'm Judy Peters.
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2: This evening, showers and thunderstorms, windy and a low of 10. Tomorrow, sunny and windy with a high of 23. On Tuesday, it'll be sunny, 24 degrees. Wednesday, sunshine and 25. Current weather conditions can be found anytime on your Discover Weyburn app. I'm Judy Peters.
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6: This evening, showers and thunderstorms, windy and a low of 10. Tomorrow, sunny and windy with a high of 23. On Tuesday, it'll be sunny, 24 degrees. Wednesday, sunshine and 25. Current weather conditions can be found anytime on your Discover Weyburn app. I'm Judy Peters.
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3: This evening, showers and thunderstorms, windy and a low of 10. Tomorrow, sunny and windy with a high of 23. On Tuesday, it'll be sunny, 24 degrees. Wednesday, sunshine and 25. Current weather conditions can be found anytime on your Discover Weyburn app. I'm Judy Peters.
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2: This evening, showers and thunderstorms, windy and a low of 10. Tomorrow, sunny and windy with a high of 23. On Tuesday, it'll be sunny, 24 degrees. Wednesday, sunshine and 25. Current weather conditions can be found anytime on your Discover Weyburn app. I'm Judy Peters.
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1: This evening, showers and thunderstorms, windy and a low of 10. Tomorrow, sunny and windy with a high of 23. On Tuesday, it'll be sunny, 24 degrees. Wednesday, sunshine and 25. Current weather conditions can be found anytime on your Discover Weyburn app. I'm Judy Peters.
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4: This evening, showers and thunderstorms, windy and a low of 10. Tomorrow, sunny and windy with a high of 23. On Tuesday, it'll be sunny, 24 degrees. Wednesday, sunshine and 25. Current weather conditions can be found anytime on your Discover Weyburn app. I'm Judy Peters.
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1: 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Jeff Hoffman strikes out Cody Bellinger, and the Blue Jays have done it.
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2: Good morning. I'm Marna McManus. The Regina Pediatric Diabetes Program is no longer able to provide care due to recent staffing losses. This means families from southeast Saskatchewan will now have to travel to Saskatoon. Weyburn Father James Brackpool says Regina has been an important part of his daughter's care since her type 1 diabetes diagnosis last year.
3: Initially, we had to go, well, my daughter and my wife had to go to Regina and be there for a week while they balanced out her blood sugar levels. And then over the last year, since we found out she was diagnosed with type 1 diabetes, I know that we've had to go up a few times to Regina as they deal with different things.
2: Brackpool says the family now faces a longer trip for the same care, adding another challenge to managing his daughter's diabetes. Weyburn's housing market got off to a strong start this year, but activity has cooled down through the summer. Associate broker and realtor with REMAX Weyburn Realty, Chad Bailey.
4: 2026 started out strong. Actually, we had a really strong spring. By that, I mean houses that came on the market were getting a lot of attention. There was a lot of buyers looking. We've seen a downfall in the number of properties that did come up for sale, though.
2: Bailey says the fall market could bring a pickup in activity after the summer slowdown. A planned power outage will impact certain Weyburn neighborhoods today. There'll be a one-hour outage from 1:30 to 2:30 p.m. Affected areas are all houses on Birch Drive, odd-numbered houses on Ash Drive, even-numbered houses on the 200 block of Douglas Road, as well as odd-numbered houses on the 600 block of Duke Street. Harvest is underway in the area and farmers are making steady progress. While crops are getting in the bin at a decent pace, there are other challenges faced by local producers. Dale Pazlowski, who farms near Weyburn, says it's been a more costly season.
5: Yeah, this was probably the most expensive year I ever had. Everything has been hard on groceries, the fertilizer and chemical, and that was just brutal. And, you know, you feel sorry for the people in town because they're on the other end paying for those groceries and that too, and it's brutal for them too.
2: Pazlowski still remains optimistic about the end of another growing season. As harvest season is underway, it's important producers practice safety. Farmer and Vice President of the Weyburn Agricultural Society, Stacey Kozier, says staying fueled and rested is an important first step.
6: Little mistakes can happen when you're putting in long hours, so it's important. I know on our farm we try to make sure everybody's fueled up with good meals and their lunch kits are full and keeping them hydrated, and sometimes we just have to force them to stop and have a break.
2: Kozier says the most common harvest season hazards include accidents while moving equipment, grain suffocation, and fires. She says farming is a meaningful way of life, though, and simply requires an emphasis on safe practices. For these stories and more, visit discoverweyburn.com.
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2: The Richardson Pioneer Weyburn Red Wings will be hosting their Alumni Par 3 golf tournament on September 12th. Although spots are extremely limited for the tournament, team and single golfer registration is still available for $700 plus tax for a team and $175 for a single golfer. It all begins at noon on Saturday the 12th and continues through the rest of the day with the auction and supper included. Tickets are selling fast, though. Email office at WeyburnRedWings.ca to get signed up. Max Scherzer turning back the clock yesterday, pitching seven scoreless innings to lead your Toronto Blue Jays to a dominant 7-0 victory over the Seattle Mariners. The Jays' offense came out firing early, putting up two runs in the first inning and breaking it open late with a 3-run eighth to complete a massive series sweep at home. Alejandro Kirk stayed red hot after

0: at the plate, driving in key runs and extending his incredible August streak as Toronto's lineup gave Mad Max all the run support he needed to seal the win. Looking ahead, the Blue Jays head out onto the road as they get set to take on the Cleveland Guardians in Game 1 of a crucial series tomorrow afternoon. First pitch is scheduled for 4:40. You'll be able to catch all the action on Saskatchewan's home of Blue Jays baseball, AM 1190.
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0: A yellow wind warning is in effect from Environment Canada for the Weyburn area. Increasing cloudiness today with showers beginning this morning. Southwest wind gusting to 50, then west wind 60, gusting to 90 this morning, high 20. Showers ending near midnight tonight. The sky will clear and the wind will ease up with a low of 9. Sunny in the morning tomorrow, becoming a mix of sun and cloud in the afternoon with a high of 25. Sunshine on Wednesday with a high of 27. A mix of sun and cloud Thursday with a high of 26. And sunny with a high of 31 on Friday. 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

0: Martin Garrix and Ed Sheeran, it's Repeat It on Magic 103. I'm Dara. Good morning. Well, it is just after 6 o'clock. Windy day ahead of us. Yes, we are actually under a wind warning right now, which makes me feel a little bit better. As I was walking in this morning, I was trying to snug my hood up so that it was blocking the wind, and I was sitting there going, oh man, has it just been so not windy that I'm basically a baby about it now? I mean, yeah, to an extent, like the wind's only going 40 kilometers an hour right now, whereas it's going to be upwards of 90 later. But I'll take it. I'm glad Mother Nature and Environment Canada have my back on that. And I can just easily say, no, it's actually windy.
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3: Environment Canada has issued a yellow warning for wind this morning for the Weyburn area, with increasing cloudiness and showers beginning this morning. Southwest wind gusting to 50, then west 60 gusting to 90 this morning, and a high of 20. Showers ending near midnight, then the skies will clear and wind will ease up tonight with a low of 9. Sunny tomorrow with a few clouds in the afternoon and a high of 25, and sunshine for Wednesday with a high of 27. Get the latest forecast at your fingertips by clicking the sun icon on the Discover Weyburn app. I'm Marna McManus.
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Babe on Magic 103. It's quarter after six. I'm Dara. Good morning and happy Monday. 20 degrees for our high. We are under a bit of a wind warning right now. Currently sitting at that 13 degree mark. We have weather in

0: Yes, it's Dynamite on Magic 103. 13 degrees this Monday morning. I'm Dara. We're expecting temperatures right around 20 degrees as you get ready to take on the day.
1: What's up, Weyburn?
0: Well, there is Area 3 garbage pickup today over at the library. They have Wiggles and Giggles, Camp Half-Blood, and Tabletop Role-Playing Game Night. And today, we kick off Grain Rush, driven by Great Plains Ford. We are going to be heading out in the fields with some delicious KFC, trading some hard-working farmers this harvest season. We have all the details on discoverweyburn.com. That's what's up. We've got music in just a moment from Zara Larsson.
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0: Zara Larsson, Midnight Sun on Magic 103. I'm Dara. It's just about 6:30 Monday morning, expecting temperatures around 20 degrees. We're at 13 right now. We do have your full forecast in just a few. We're also going to hear from Charlotte Cardin.
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2: Hearing from Weyburn's James Brackpool, the father of a child with diabetes, who will now have to go to Saskatoon for diabetes care. Thanks to staffing losses with the Regina Pediatric Diabetes Program, SaskPower is advising on a one-hour planned power outage today in a specific neighborhood here in Weyburn. And farm safety is a big deal. We'll be hearing from Stacey Kosher with Weyburn Agricultural Society in just a few.
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1: Good morning. I'm Marna McManus. Following recent staffing losses, the Regina Pediatric Diabetes Program is no longer providing care, with affected families now being transitioned to Saskatoon. Weyburn father James Brackpool, whose daughter was diagnosed with type 1 diabetes last year, says the announcement came as a surprise.
2: I just feel frustrated that we personally didn't get any kind of warning that this might be a possibility of happening.
1: Brackpool says families are now having to adjust to the loss of a program they've relied on for their children's care, noting the change also comes with the added challenge of traveling to Saskatoon for appointments, which can mean more time away from work and school, as well as additional costs for families. First-time home buyers are making up a significant part of Weyburn's real estate market this year, with fewer families moving to the city compared with previous years. Associate broker and realtor with REMAX Weyburn Realty, Chad Bailey.
3: Basically, in Weyburn right now, there's a 0% vacancy rate for rentals. So some of that is forcing people who are in a position that they can to step out and buy their first home.
1: Bailey says bungalows remain a common choice for buyers, with price and the features of a home playing a role in what people are looking for. SaskPower is advising homes all along Birch Drive, as well as a few other select houses in the area, will be experiencing a planned power outage from 1:30 to 2:30 p.m. today. As harvest season is underway, farmers are kicking up dust across southeast Saskatchewan. Local farmer Dale Pesloski says factors throughout the growing season determine how this time of year goes.
4: I got quite lucky on my peas. I put down a newer kind of herbicide this year, and I must have hit a window. And yeah, my peas are the cleanest I've ever grown. Usually I've got thistle and kosher weed and sow thistle in there, but they were very, very nice. And I made harvesting really good, because I'm not a guy that really desiccates. I let the sun do the desiccation for me.
1: Pesloski says the work is ultimately about getting the crop into the bin safely. And farming safety is at the forefront for farmer and vice president of the Weyburn Agricultural Society, Stacey Kosher. She says it's important to have a candid conversations about the risks of farming.
5: We try to talk about the dangers that are out there, whether it's moving augers or running augers and PTOs, power lines, and just even the dangers of being around grain.
1: As producers put in long hours, Kosher says they prioritize staying well-fed and well-hydrated, as well as taking frequent breaks. She says it's an important step in staying sharp to preventing small mistakes that can lead to serious accidents. For these stories and more, visit discoverweyburn.com.
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1: The Richardson Pioneer Weyburn Red Wings will be hosting their alumni par 3 golf tournament on September 12th. Although spots are extremely limited for the tournament, team and single golfer registration is still available for $700 plus tax for a team and $175 for a single golfer. It all begins at noon on Saturday the 12th and continues through the rest of the day with the auction and supper included. Tickets are selling fast, though. Email office at WeyburnRedWings.ca to get signed up. Max Scherzer turning back the clock yesterday, pitching 7 scoreless innings to lead your Toronto Blue Jays to a dominant 7-0 victory over the Seattle Mariners. The Jays' offense came out firing early, putting up 2 runs in the first inning and breaking it open late with a 3-run eighth to complete a massive series sweep at home. Alejandro Kirk stayed red hot at the plate, driving in key runs and extending his incredible August streak as Toronto's lineup gave Mad Max all the run support he needed to seal the win. Looking ahead, the Blue Jays head out onto the road as they get set to take on the Cleveland Guardians in Game 1 of a crucial series tomorrow afternoon. First pitch is scheduled for 4:40. You'll be able to catch all the action on Saskatchewan's home of Blue Jays baseball, AM 1190.
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1: A yellow wind warning is in effect from Environment Canada for the Weyburn area. Increasing cloudiness today with showers beginning this morning. Southwest wind gusting to 50, then west wind 60, gusting to 90 this morning, high 20. Showers ending near midnight tonight. The sky will clear and the wind will ease up with a low of 9. Sunny in the morning tomorrow, becoming a mix of sun and cloud in the afternoon with a high of 25. Sunshine on Wednesday with a high of 27. A mix of sun and cloud Thursday with a high of 26. And sunny with a high of 31 on Friday. 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I'm Marna McManus.
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0: I'll get what you give on Magic 103. It's 6:42. I'm Dara. Man, I'm looking outside now. Wind is starting to pick up. We are under a wind warning this morning, expecting the wind to be gusting upwards of 90 kilometers an hour. Right now, it's kind of between that 30 and 40 mark, and it's already quite breezy. We do have your full forecast coming up in just a few moments. Hey, as I mentioned earlier, Grain Rush, driven by Great Plains Ford, back for another year. Yes, on the line, some delicious KFC. We are taking some KFC out to some hardworking farmers this harvest season. Deliveries actually start today. Yes, we're going to be announcing our first Grain Rush winner and making that delivery later today around lunchtime, obviously. But that does not mean that nominations are closed. In fact, they just opened. You can head to discoverweyburn.com, nominate that hardworking farmer, and we could be bringing out some delicious KFC right to the field.
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3: Environment Canada has issued a yellow warning for wind this morning for the Weyburn area, with increasing cloudiness and showers beginning this morning. Southwest wind gusting to 50, then west 60 gusting to 90 this morning, and a high of 20. Showers ending near midnight, then the skies will clear and wind will ease up tonight with a low of 9. Sunny tomorrow with a few clouds in the afternoon and a high of 25. And sunshine for Wednesday with a high of 27. 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

0: to
1: the beaches. It's Edge of the Earth on Magic 103. How's it going, Dara? Good morning. Well, we are warming up today to about 20 degrees. Yeah, we have your full forecast in just a few moments. We're also going to hear from Jamie Fine.
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2: Good morning. I'm Marna McManus. Due to recent staffing losses, the Regina Pediatric Diabetes Program is ending its service, and families are now being sent to Saskatoon. James Brackpool, a Weyburn father of a daughter who's been diagnosed with type 1 diabetes, says the change is concerning for families who've relied on Regina for their children's care.
3: I know that diabetes is a significant issue for young people in Saskatchewan, and so now so many from the south are going to have to go that much further.
2: Brackpool says losing the Regina program means families are not only adjusting to a new care team, but also adding more travel to a treatment routine that already requires regular appointments and monitoring. Weyburn's real estate market has changed since the busier spring months, with homes now taking longer to attract offers. Associate broker and realtor with REMAX Weyburn Realty, Chad Bailey.
4: People seen the strong spring market and they kind of shoot for the stars on what they're wanting for a purchase price. And we've seen it where those houses, they end up passing up buyers because they've priced themselves out of that buyer's market.
2: Bailey says the longer a property sits without interest can make it more difficult for a seller to reach their goal, especially as buyers have more time to consider their options. Harvest season is kicking into high gear, and farmers are finding out how their decisions during the growing season have impacted the quality of their fields. Local farmer Dale Pazlowski says the battle continues between producers and weeds.
5: Coach weed, thistle, and stuff like that, especially if you got a crop right by the road, it's kind of embarrassing. So yeah, those farmers are kind of like, come on, get that combine so that nobody sees that, too late. But we don't have enough weed control in our pulses.
2: Pazlowski says he's had more luck in his peas, saying he's seeing some of his cleanest pea fields this season. Farmer and Vice President of the Weyburn Agricultural Society, Stacey Kosher, is encouraging local producers to stay safe this harvest season. An important first step, she says, is staying well-fed, well-hydrated, and well-rested. This, along with ensuring all workers are aware of farming risks, like machinery accidents, grain suffocation, and fire risks.
6: I don't want to scare everybody off of farming because it's a great way of life. We have a pretty awesome situation that we have three generations that are farming together right now. So, you know, you have grandpa there and then dad and then the boys and my daughter helping as well.
2: The 7th annual Sharing Kaylin Sunshine online auction held last weekend, raising $6,351 in all, combined with additional monetary donations sent to Sharing Kaylin Sunshine Foundation, as well as directly to the Ronald McDonald House, Saskatchewan. A total of $8,000 has been presented to the Ronald McDonald House under construction in Regina. For these stories and more, visit discoverweyburn.com.
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2: The Richardson Pioneer Weyburn Red Wings will be hosting their Alumni Par 3 golf tournament on September 12th. Although spots are extremely limited for the tournament, team and single golfer registration is still available for $700 plus tax for a team and $175 for a single golfer. It all begins at noon on Saturday the 12th and continues through the rest of the day with the auction and supper included. Tickets are selling fast, though. Email office at WeyburnRedWings.ca to get signed up. Max Scherzer turning back the clock yesterday, pitching seven scoreless innings to lead your Toronto Blue Jays to a dominant 7-0 victory over the Seattle Mariners. The Jays' offense came out firing early, putting up two runs in the first inning and breaking it open late with a 3-run eighth to complete a massive series sweep at home. Alejandro Kirk stayed red hot at the plate, driving in key runs and extending his incredible August streak as Toronto's lineup gave Mad Max all the run support he needed to seal the win. Looking ahead, the Blue Jays head out onto the road as they get set to take on the Cleveland Guardians in game one of a crucial series tomorrow afternoon. First pitch is scheduled for 4:40. You'll be able to catch all the action on Saskatchewan's home of Blue Jays baseball, AM 1190.
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2: A yellow wind warning is in effect from Environment Canada for the Weyburn area. Increasing cloudiness today with showers beginning this morning. Southwest wind gusting to 50, then west wind 60, gusting to 90 this morning, high 20. Showers ending near midnight tonight. The sky will clear and the wind will ease up with a low of 9. Sunny in the morning tomorrow, becoming a mix of sun and cloud in the afternoon with a high of 25. Sunshine on Wednesday with a high of 27. A mix of sun and cloud Thursday with a high of 26. And sunny with a high of 31 on Friday. 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

0: It's Risk It All on Magic 103. Dara, well, it's a bit cloudy out. I did see the sun poking through for a few minutes, but all in all, it has been quite dark this morning and windy. We're actually under a wind warning, expecting that to be gusting upwards of 90 kilometers an hour later today. Very glad that I remembered to bring my garbage bin in from the street. It would be gone. By the time I got home, it would be so long gone that I wouldn't even know what to do in that situation. 20 degrees for our high. We have your full forecast in just a moment. We'll also hear from Benson Boone.
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3: Environment Canada has issued a yellow warning for wind this morning for the Weyburn area, with increasing cloudiness and showers beginning this morning. Southwest wind gusting to 50, then west 60 gusting to 90 this morning, and a high of 20. Showers ending near midnight, then the skies will clear and wind will ease up tonight with a low of 9. Sunny tomorrow with a few clouds in the afternoon and a high of 25, and sunshine for Wednesday with a high of 27. 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

afternoon. Sorry, I'm here for someone else. It's on Magic 103. It's 7:15. Dara, good morning. 13 degrees right now. 20 is our high. We have weather in just a few. First, it's Sia and Kendrick Lamar, The Greatest.

0: Sia and Kendrick Lamar, it's the greatest on Magic 103. Hey, I'm Dara. Good morning and happy Monday. I know it is in and of itself a bit of an oxymoron. It's a weird week. School, of course, kicks off on Wednesday. Yeah, back to school is on Wednesday, so we've got a couple days of summer left before everything kind of returns. I don't want to say to normal because we go right into Labor Day long weekend, and long weekends always just kind of shake things up a little bit, but yeah, heading back to school. I have seen so many people out back to school shopping. Like, you go out anywhere right now and it is crazy amounts of packed. People are doing their best to get all the supplies they need and everything like that. Now, I have heard a couple people mentioning that they're struggling to find their teacher. I did hear that there's some ETSBE issues going on. They're working on it. They're working very hard on it. I think they were working all through the weekend. So a little bit of patience as we head back into the school year. It'll go a long way. I promise you, all the kids, they will eventually figure out which class they're in.
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0: Taylor Swift, I Knew It, I Knew You. It's on Magic 103. It's 20 after 7. I'm Dara. Good morning. 20 degrees for our high. We're at 13 right now. We have your full forecast coming up in just a few. We'll also hear from Pelch.
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1: Good morning. I'm Marna McManus. The Regina Pediatric Diabetes Program is no longer able to provide care due to recent staffing losses. This means families from southeast Saskatchewan will now have to travel to Saskatoon. Weyburn Father James Brackpool says Regina has been an important part of his daughter's care since her type 1 diabetes diagnosis last year.
2: Initially, we had to go, my wife had to go to Regina and be there for a week while they balanced out her blood sugar levels. And then over the last year, since we found out she was diagnosed with type 1 diabetes, I know that we've had to go up a few times to Regina as they deal with different things.
1: Brackpool says the family now faces a longer trip for the same care, adding another challenge to managing his daughter's diabetes. Weyburn's housing market got off to a strong start this year, but activity has cooled down through the summer. Associate broker and realtor with REMAX Weyburn Realty, Chad Bailey.
3: 2026 started out strong. Actually, we had a really strong spring. By that, I mean houses that came on the market were getting a lot of attention. There was a lot of buyers looking. We seen a downfall in the number of properties that did come up for sale, though.
1: Bailey says the fall market could bring a pickup in activity after the summer slowdown. A planned power outage will impact certain Weyburn neighborhoods today. There'll be a one-hour outage from 1:30 to 2:30 p.m. Affected areas are all houses on Birch Drive, odd-numbered houses on Ash Drive, even-numbered houses on the 200 block of Douglas Road, as well as odd-numbered houses on the 600 block of Duke Street. Harvest is underway in the area and farmers are making steady progress. While crops are getting in the bin at a decent pace, there are other challenges faced by local producers. Dale Pazlowski, who farms near Weyburn, says it's been a more costly season.
4: Yeah, this is probably the most expensive year I ever had. Everything has been hard on groceries, the fertilizer and chemical, and that was just brutal. And, you know, you feel sorry for the people in town because they're on the other end paying for those groceries and that too, and it's brutal for them too.
1: Pazlowski still remains optimistic about the end of another growing season. As harvest season is underway, it's important producers practice safety. Farmer and Vice President of the Weyburn Agricultural Society, Stacey Kozier, says staying fueled and rested is an important first step.
5: Little mistakes can happen when you're putting in long hours, so it's important. I know on our farm, we try to make sure everybody's fueled up with good meals and their lunch kits are full and keeping them hydrated. And sometimes we just have to force them to stop and have a break.
1: Kozier says the most common harvest season hazards include accidents while moving equipment, grain suffocation, and fires. She says farming is a meaningful way of life, though, and simply requires an emphasis on safe practices. For these stories and more, visit discoverweyburn.com.
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1: The Richardson Pioneer Weyburn Red Wings will be hosting their alumni par 3 golf tournament on September 12th. Although spots are extremely limited for the tournament, team and single golfer registration is still available for $700 plus tax for a team and $175 for a single golfer. It all begins at noon on Saturday the 12th and continues through the rest of the day with the auction and supper included. Tickets are selling fast, though. Email office@weyburnredwings.ca to get signed up. Max Scherzer turning back the clock yesterday, pitching 7 scoreless innings to lead your Toronto Blue Jays to a dominant 7-0 victory over the Seattle Mariners. The Jays' offense came out firing early, putting up 2 runs in the first inning and breaking it open late with a 3-run eighth to complete a massive series sweep at home. Alejandro Kirk stayed red hot at the plate, driving in key runs and extending his incredible August streak as Toronto's lineup gave Mad Max all the run support he needed to seal the win. Looking ahead, the Blue Jays head out onto the road as they get set to take on the Cleveland Guardians in Game 1 of a crucial series tomorrow afternoon. First pitch is scheduled for 4:40. You'll be able to catch all the action on Saskatchewan's home of Blue Jays baseball, AM 1190.
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1: A yellow wind warning is in effect from Environment Canada for the Weyburn area. Increasing cloudiness today with showers beginning this morning. Southwest wind gusting to 50, then west wind 60, gusting to 90 this morning, high 20. Showers ending near midnight tonight. The sky will clear and the wind will ease up with a low of 9. Sunny in the morning tomorrow, becoming a mix of sun and cloud in the afternoon with a high of 25. Sunshine on Wednesday with a high of 27. A mix of sun and cloud Thursday with a high of 26. And sunny with a high of 31 on Friday. 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I'm Marna McManus.
0: 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Magic 103.

Sam Smith, it's Stay With Me. It's on Magic 103. Good morning, I'm Dara. It is 7:40 this Monday, a breezy start to the day. We are actually under a wind warning right now. We have your full forecast in just a few. First, it's Magic.

0: sure I've told you this story before, but that song opened up the door for me to be the most cringe mom out there. Yes, because my kids, you know, they get to that age and everything you do is just, oh, you're a jerk. You're so rude. And they would ask all the time, why do you have to be so rude? And me being the rude millennial mom that I am, would just start singing that song. You want to shut down an argument? Start randomly singing a song, especially one they happen to like. It's 7:41, 13 degrees right now, 20 for our high. We have your full forecast in just a few. We're also going to hear from Alex Sampson.
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6: Environment Canada has issued a yellow warning for wind this morning for the Weyburn area. With increasing cloudiness and showers beginning this morning, southwest wind gusting to 50, then west 60 gusting to 90 this morning and a high of 20. Showers ending near midnight, then the skies will clear and wind will ease up tonight with a low of 9. Sunny tomorrow with a few clouds in the afternoon and a high of 25. And sunshine for Wednesday with a high of 27. 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

0: Alex Sampson, it's Misery on Magic 103. It's 7:50. Dara, 13 degrees right now. 20 is our high. We do have your full forecast coming up in just a few moments' time. Hard to believe that in just a couple of days at this time, we are going to start getting ready for school. Yeah, we got to be packing the lunches, getting the backpacks ready, the whole nine yards. It feels like summer just kicked off. And here we are, getting ready for back to school. I mean, I'm as prepared as any parent's gonna be, I guess.
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2: Hearing from Weyburn's James Brackpool, the father of a child with diabetes, who will now have to go to Saskatoon for diabetes care. Thanks to staffing losses with the Regina Pediatric Diabetes Program, SAS Power is advising on a one-hour planned power outage today in a specific neighborhood here in Weyburn. And farm safety is a big deal. We'll be hearing from Stacey Kosher with Weyburn Agricultural Society in just a few.
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2: Good morning. I'm Marna McManus. Following recent staffing losses, the Regina Pediatric Diabetes Program is no longer providing care, with affected families now being transitioned to Saskatoon. Weyburn father James Brackpool, whose daughter was diagnosed with type 1 diabetes last year, says the announcement came as a surprise.
3: I just feel frustrated that we personally didn't get any kind of warning that this might be a possibility of happening.
2: Brackpool says families are now having to adjust to the loss of a program they've relied on for their children's care, noting the change also comes with the added challenge of traveling to Saskatoon for appointments, which can mean more time away from work and school, as well as additional costs for families. First-time homebuyers are making up a significant part of Weyburn's real estate market this year, with fewer families moving to the city compared with previous years. Associate broker and realtor with RE/MAX Weyburn Realty, Chad Bailey.
4: Basically, in Weyburn right now, there's a 0% vacancy rate for rentals. So some of that is forcing people who are in a position that they can to step out and buy their first home.
2: Bailey says bungalows remain a common choice.

0: rentals. So some of that is forcing people who are in a position that they can to step out and buy their first home.
1: Bailey says bungalows remain a common choice for buyers, with price and the features of a home playing a role in what people are looking for. SaskPower is advising homes all along Birch Drive, as well as a few other select houses in the area, will be experiencing a planned power outage from 1:30 to 2:30 p.m. today. As harvest season is underway, farmers are kicking up dust across southeast Saskatchewan. Local farmer Dale Peslowski says factors throughout the growing season determine how this time of year goes.
2: I got quite lucky on my peas. I put down a newer kind of herbicide this year, and I must have hit a window. And yeah, my peas are the cleanest I've ever grown. Usually I've got thistle and kochia weed and sow thistle in there, but they were very, very nice. And that made harvesting really good, eh? Because I'm not a guy that really desiccates. I let the sun do the desiccation for me.
1: Peslowski says the work is ultimately about getting the crop into the bin safely. And farming safety is at the forefront for farmer and vice president of the Weyburn Agricultural Society, Stacey Kosher. She says it's important to have a candid conversations about the risks of farming.
3: We try to talk about the dangers that are out there, whether it's moving augers or running augers and PTOs, power lines, and just even the dangers of being around grain.
1: As producers put in long hours, Kosher says they prioritize staying well-fed and well-hydrated, as well as taking frequent breaks. She says it's an important step in staying sharp to preventing small mistakes that can lead to serious accidents. For these stories and more, visit discoverweyburn.com.
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1: The Richardson Pioneer Weyburn Red Wings will be hosting their alumni par 3 golf tournament on September 12th. Although spots are extremely limited for the tournament, team and single golfer registration is still available for $700 plus tax for a team and $175 for a single golfer. It all begins at noon on Saturday the 12th and continues through the rest of the day with the auction and supper included. Tickets are selling fast, though. Email office at WeyburnRedWings.ca to get signed up. Max Scherzer turning back the clock yesterday, pitching 7 scoreless innings to lead your Toronto Blue Jays to a dominant 7-0 victory over the Seattle Mariners. The Jays' offense came out firing early, putting up 2 runs in the first inning and breaking it open late with a 3-run eighth to complete a massive series sweep at home. Alejandro Kirk stayed red hot at the plate, driving in key runs and extending his incredible August streak as Toronto's lineup gave Mad Max all the run support he needed to seal the win. Looking ahead, the Blue Jays head out onto the road as they get set to take on the Cleveland Guardians in Game 1 of a crucial series tomorrow afternoon. First pitch is scheduled for 4:40. You'll be able to catch all the action on Saskatchewan's home of Blue Jays baseball, AM 1190.
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1: A yellow wind warning is in effect from Environment Canada for the Weyburn area. Increasing cloudiness today with showers beginning this morning. Southwest wind gusting to 50, then west wind 60, gusting to 90 this morning, high 20. Showers ending near midnight tonight. The sky will clear and the wind will ease up with a low of 9. Sunny in the morning tomorrow, becoming a mix of sun and cloud in the afternoon with a high of 25. Sunshine on Wednesday with a high of 27. A mix of sun and cloud Thursday with a high of 26. And sunny with a high of 31 on Friday. 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

0: Ariana Grande, Hate That I Made You Love Me on Magic 103. It's just after 8 o'clock. I'm Dara. Good morning and happy Monday. 20 degrees for our high. It is a windy one today. We're under a wind warning currently at 13 degrees. We have your full forecast coming up in just a few. We'll also hear from Tate McRae.
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4: Environment Canada has issued a yellow warning for wind this morning for the Weyburn area, with increasing cloudiness and showers beginning this morning. Southwest wind gusting to 50, then west 60 gusting to 90 this morning, and a high of 20. Showers ending near midnight, then the skies will clear and wind will ease up tonight with a low of 9. Sunny tomorrow with a few clouds in the afternoon and a high of 25, and sunshine for Wednesday with a high of 27. Get the latest forecast at your fingertips by clicking the sun icon on the Discover Weyburn app. I'm Marna McManus.
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Tate McRae, it's Greedy on Magic 103. I'm Dara. Good morning. It is 8:15 this Monday. Expecting temperatures to reach about 20 degrees today, currently at 13. We have your full forecast.

High Hopes on Magic 103. It's quarter after eight, Monday morning. Cloudy, windy. We've seen a little bit of rain. Yeah, kind of all over the place for the day. Hey, we have some birthdays to celebrate, starting with a few celebrities. Chris Tucker is celebrating 55. Richard Gere is 77. Sarah Ramirez is 51. And Debbie Gibson celebrating 56. Over to some local celebrities with the Magic 103 Birthday Club. Taking a look back over the weekend, Marco D celebrated. That one from all your friends and family. Robin Erickson celebrated on the weekend. That one coming from Mariah. Mariah Parisian celebrated 17. That one from Mom, Dad, Ozzy, Nathaniel, Kira, Lizzie Mae, Grandma Judy, and Papa Gary. Scarlett celebrated 5 on Saturday. That one from Connor, Mom, Dad, and Chopper. Dave

0: celebrated 52, that one from all your friends and family. And Dale Pizlowski celebrated 65, that one from Curtis, Vanessa, Nelly, Marianne, Levi, and Carissa. Taking a look at yesterday, Macy Bonnert celebrated 11, that one from Mom, Dad, and Molly. Lindsay and John Mole celebrated their anniversary, that one from Mom and Dad. And Piper Luce turned 9 yesterday, that one from Uncle Curtis, Auntie Vanessa, Nelly, Grandma, Grandpa, Uncle Levi, and Auntie Carissa. Taking a look at today, Leone P celebrating, that one coming from Doreen Halla. Betty McDonald, happy birthday from your friends and family. Daniel Fellner celebrating 30, that one from all your friends and family. And happy third birthday, Rowan Luce, that one from Papa and Grandma Gammick. And great news, Rowan, we have a DQ cake with your name on it. Hey, as always, if you know someone celebrating a birthday, anniversary, or just a big life event, you can let us know on the birthday and anniversary book on discoverweyburn.com.
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0: friend tastes so good. It's on Magic 103. I'm Dara. It is 20 after 8 this Monday morning. We're expecting temperatures to reach about 20 degrees throughout the day today. We do have your full forecast in just a few. We'll also hear from Metric.
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2: Hearing from area farmer Dale Pazlowski on the harvest progress for the season. 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
1: Good morning. I'm Marna McManus. Due to recent staffing losses, the Regina Pediatric Diabetes Program is ending its service, and families are now being sent to Saskatoon. James Brackpool, a Weyburn father of a daughter who's been diagnosed with type 1 diabetes, says the change is concerning for families who've relied on Regina for their children's care.
2: I know that diabetes is a significant issue for young people in Saskatchewan. And so now so many from the south are going to have to go that much further.
1: Brackpool says losing the Regina program means families are not only adjusting to a new care team, but also adding more travel to a treatment routine that already requires regular appointments and monitoring. Weyburn's real estate market has changed since the busier spring months, with homes now taking longer to attract offers. Associate broker and realtor with REMAX Weyburn Realty, Chad Bailey.
3: People seen the strong spring market and they kind of shoot for the stars on what they're wanting for a purchase price. And we've seen it where those houses, they end up passing up buyers because they've priced themselves out of that buyer's market.
1: Bailey says the longer a property sits without interest can make it more difficult for a seller to reach their goal, especially as buyers have more time to consider their options. Harvest season is kicking into high gear, and farmers are finding out how their decisions during the growing season have impacted the quality of their fields. Local farmer Dale Paslowski says the battle continues between producers and weeds.
4: Koch weed, thistle, and stuff like that, especially if you got a crop right by the road, it's kind of embarrassing. So, yeah, those farmers are kind of like, come on, get that combine so that nobody sees that, too late. But we don't have enough weed control in our pulses.
1: Paslowski says he's had more luck in his peas, saying he's seeing some of his cleanest pea fields this season. Farmer and Vice President of the Weyburn Agricultural Society, Stacey Kosher, is encouraging local producers to stay safe this harvest season. An important first step, she says, is staying well-fed, well-hydrated, and well-rested. This, along with ensuring all workers are aware of farming risks, like machinery accidents, grain suffocation, and fire risks.
5: I don't want to scare everybody off of farming because it's a great way of life. We have a pretty awesome situation that we have three generations that are farming together right now. So, you know, you have grandpa there and then dad and then the boys and my daughter helping as well.
1: The 7th annual Sharing Kaylin Sunshine online auction held last weekend, raising $6,351 in all, combined with additional monetary donations sent to Sharing Kaylin Sunshine Foundation, as well as directly to the Ronald McDonald House, Saskatchewan. A total of $8,000 has been presented to the Ronald McDonald House under construction in Regina. For these stories and more, visit discoverweyburn.com.
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0: The Richardson Pioneer Weyburn Red Wings will be hosting their alumni par 3 golf tournament on September 12th. Although spots are extremely limited for the tournament, team and single golfer registration is still available for $700 plus tax for a team and $175 for a single golfer. It all begins at noon on Saturday the 12th and continues through the rest of the day with the auction and supper included. Tickets are selling fast, though. Email office at WeyburnRedWings.ca to get signed up. Max Scherzer turning back the clock yesterday, pitching 7 scoreless innings to lead your Toronto Blue Jays to a dominant 7-0 victory over the Seattle Mariners. The Jays' offense came out firing early, putting up 2 runs in the first inning and breaking it open late with a 3-run eighth to complete a massive series sweep at home. Alejandro Kirk stayed red hot at the plate, driving in key runs and extending his incredible August streak as Toronto's lineup gave Mad Max all the run support he needed to seal the win. Looking ahead, the Blue Jays head out onto the road as they get set to take on the Cleveland Guardians in Game 1 of a crucial series tomorrow afternoon. First pitch is scheduled for 4:40. You'll be able to catch all the action on Saskatchewan's home of Blue Jays baseball, AM 1190.
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0: A yellow wind warning is in effect from Environment Canada for the Weyburn area. Increasing cloudiness today with showers beginning this morning. Southwest wind gusting to 50, then west wind 60, gusting to 90 this morning, high 20. Showers ending near midnight tonight. The sky will clear and the wind will ease up with a low of 9. Sunny in the morning tomorrow, becoming a mix of sun and cloud in the afternoon with a high of 25. Sunshine on Wednesday with a high of 27. A mix of sun and cloud Thursday with a high of 26. And sunny with a high of 31 on Friday. 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

Del Rey. It's Summertime Sadness on Magic 103. It's 8:40. I'm Dara. Good morning. 20 degrees for our high. We're 13 right now. We have weather in just a few. First, it's Wave California on Magic 103.

0: I'm Dara. It is 8:41 Monday morning. We have already seen a little bit of everything this morning. Some wind, some rain, mostly clouds, and even a little bit of sunshine. Mother Nature is keeping us on our toes first thing this morning. We have weather details in just a few first.
1: What's up, Weyburn?
0: Well, there is Area 3 garbage pickup today. The library has Wiggles and Giggles, Camp Half-Blood, and Tabletop Role-Playing Game Night. And as I mentioned, Grain Rush, driven by Great Plains Ford, officially kicks off today. We're going to be taking some delicious KFC out to some hard-working farmers. Yes, details on that on discoverweyburn.com. That's what's up. We've got music in just a moment from Somber.
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4: Environment Canada has issued a yellow warning for wind this morning for the Weyburn area. With increasing cloudiness and showers beginning this morning, southwest wind gusting to 50, then west 60 gusting to 90 this morning and a high of 20. Showers ending near midnight, then the skies will clear and wind will ease up tonight with a low of 9. Sunny tomorrow with a few clouds in the afternoon and a high of 25. And sunshine for Wednesday with a high of 27. 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

0: in on Magic 103. It's 8:50. I'm Dara. Monday is here. Good morning. 20 degrees for our high. We're at 13 right now. We do have your full forecast in just a few. We're also going to hear from Tyler Shaw.
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2: Hearing from Weyburn's James Brackpool, the father of a child with diabetes, who will now have to go to Saskatoon for diabetes care. 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And farm safety is a big deal. We'll be hearing from Stacey Kosher with Weyburn Agricultural Society in just a few.
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2: Good morning. I'm Marna McManus. The Regina Pediatric Diabetes Program is no longer able to provide care due to recent staffing losses. This means families from southeast Saskatchewan will now have to travel to Saskatoon. Weyburn father James Brackpool says Regina has been an important part of his daughter's care since her type 1 diabetes diagnosis last year.
3: Initially, we had to go, my wife had to go to Regina and be there for a week while they balanced out her blood sugar levels. And then over the last year, since we found out she was diagnosed with type 1 diabetes, I know that we've had to go up a few times to Regina as they deal with different things.
2: Brackpool says the family now faces a longer trip for the same care, adding another challenge to managing his daughter's diabetes. Weyburn's housing market got off to a strong start this year, but activity has cooled down through the summer. Associate broker and realtor with RE/MAX Weyburn Realty, Chad Bailey.
4: 2026 started out strong. Actually, we had a really strong spring. By that, I mean houses that came on the market were getting a lot of attention. There was a lot of buyers looking. We've seen a downfall in the number of properties that did come up for sale, though.
2: Bailey says the fall market could bring a pickup in activity after the summer slowdown. A planned power outage will impact certain Weyburn neighborhoods today. There'll be a one-hour outage from 1:30 to 2:30 p.m. Affected areas are all houses on Birch Drive, odd-numbered houses on Ash Drive, even-numbered houses on the 200 block of Douglas Road, as well as odd-numbered houses on the 600 block of Duke Street. Harvest is underway in the area and farmers are making steady progress. While crops are getting in the bin at a decent pace, there are other challenges faced by local producers. Dale Pazlowski, who farms near Weyburn, says it's been a more costly season.
5: Yeah, this is probably the most expensive year I ever had. Everything has been hard on groceries, the fertilizer and chemical, and that was just brutal. And, you know, you feel sorry for the people in town because they're on the other end paying for those groceries and that too, and it's brutal for them too.
2: Pazlowski still remains optimistic about the end of another growing season. As harvest season is underway, it's important producers practice safety. Farmer and Vice President of the Weyburn Agricultural Society, Stacey Kosher, says staying fueled and rested is an important first step.
6: Little mistakes can happen when you're putting in long hours, so it's important. I know on our farm, we try to make sure everybody's fueled up with good meals and their lunch kits are full and keeping them hydrated. And sometimes we just have to force them to stop and have a break.
2: Kosher says the most common harvest season hazards include accidents while moving equipment, grain suffocation, and fires. She says farming is a meaningful way of life, though, and simply requires an emphasis on safe practices. For these stories and more, visit discoverweyburn.com.
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2: The Richardson Pioneer Weyburn Red Wings will be hosting their Alumni Par 3 golf tournament on September 12th. Although spots are extremely limited for the tournament, team and single golfer registration is still available for $700 plus tax for a team and $175 for a single golfer. It all begins at noon on Saturday the 12th and continues through the rest of the day with the auction and supper included. Tickets are selling fast, though. Email office@weyburnredwings.ca to get signed up. Max Scherzer turning back the clock yesterday, pitching 7 scoreless innings to lead your Toronto Blue Jays to a dominant 7-0 victory over the Seattle Mariners. The Jays' offense came out firing early, putting up 2 runs in the first inning and breaking it open late with a 3-run eighth to complete a massive series sweep at home. Alejandro Kirk stayed red hot at the plate, driving in key runs and extending his incredible August streak as Toronto's lineup gave Mad Max all the run support he needed to seal the win. Looking ahead, the Blue Jays head out onto the road as they get set to take on the Cleveland Guardians in Game 1 of a crucial series tomorrow afternoon. First pitch is scheduled for 4:40. You'll be able to catch all the action on Saskatchewan's home of Blue Jays baseball, AM 1190.
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2: A yellow wind warning is in effect from Environment Canada for the Weyburn area. Increasing cloudiness today with showers beginning this morning. Southwest wind gusting to 50, then west wind 60, gusting to 90 this morning, high 20. Showers ending near midnight tonight. The sky will clear and the wind will ease up with a low of 9. Sunny in the morning tomorrow, becoming a mix of sun and cloud in the afternoon with a high of 25. Sunshine on Wednesday with a high of 27. A mix of sun and cloud Thursday with a high of 26. And sunny with a high of 31 on Friday. 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I'm Marna McManus.
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Charlotte Card and the Way We Touch on Magic 103. It's just after 9 o'clock. I'm Dara Curry. Good morning and happy Monday. 20 degrees for our high today. We have weather in just a few. Right now it's Teddy Swims, Mr. Know-It-All.

Miss a headline? No sweat. The Daily News rounds it all up and hands it to you in your inbox on a silver platter. 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

0: Magic 103. It's quarter after nine Monday morning. I'm Dara. Back to school is in just a couple of days. Wednesday, the kids are heading back. Hard to believe that summer is coming to a close. Although I have noticed weather-wise, it's kind of feeling that way. You know what I mean? There have been so many days where I'm like, it's kind of got the fall feeling. I've seen a couple leaves already changing colors. But Mother Nature is going to keep us on our toes because on Friday, we're expecting temperatures to be about 31 degrees. So we're definitely at that time of year where we have no idea what to expect weather-wise. Yeah, it's going to be a bit of a situation. We have weather details in just a few. We're also going to hear from Gracie Abrams.
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3: Environment Canada has issued a yellow warning for wind this morning for the Weyburn area. With increasing cloudiness and showers beginning this morning, southwest wind gusting to 50, then west 60 gusting to 90 this morning and a high of 20. Showers ending near midnight, then the skies will clear and wind will ease up tonight with a low of 9. Sunny tomorrow with a few clouds in the afternoon and a high of 25. And sunshine for Wednesday with a high of 27. Get the latest forecast at your fingertips by clicking the sun icon on the Discover Weyburn app. I'm Marna McManus.
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The Way on Magic 103. How's it going? Good morning, I'm Dara. It's right around 9:30. We're expecting temperatures to reach 20 degrees. We have weather in just a few right after Virginia to Vegas. First, it's Dua Lipa, Training Season.

0: Virginia to Vegas, it's Selfish on Magic 103. How's it going? I'm Dara. It is just after 9:30 this Monday. 20 degrees for our high. Yeah, it's a bit windy, a little bit rainy, and there's been a whole lot of clouds, that's for sure. We have your full forecast in just a few. We're also going to hear music in just a moment from Olivia Rodrigo.
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6: Environment Canada has issued a yellow warning for wind this morning for the Weyburn area, with increasing cloudiness and showers beginning this morning. Southwest wind gusting to 50, then west 60 gusting to 90 this morning, and a high of 20. Showers ending near midnight, then the skies will clear and wind will ease up tonight with a low of 9. Sunny tomorrow with a few clouds in the afternoon and a high of 25. And sunshine for Wednesday with a high of 27. Get the latest forecast at your fingertips by clicking the sun icon on the Discover Weyburn app. I'm Marna McManus.
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Daniel Powder. It's Crazy All My Life. How's it going? I'm Dara. Just about 10 o'clock Monday morning. We're expecting temperatures right around 20 degrees. We do have your full forecast in just a few moments' time. We're also going to hear legal.

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2: Good morning. I'm Marna McManus. Following recent staffing losses, the Regina Pediatric Diabetes Program is no longer providing care, with affected families now being transitioned to Saskatoon. Weyburn father James Brackpool, whose daughter was diagnosed with type 1 diabetes last year, says the announcement came as a surprise.
3: I just feel frustrated that we personally didn't get any kind of warning that this might

0: the possibility of happening.
1: Brackpool says families are now having to adjust to the loss of a program they've relied on for their children's care, noting the change also comes with the added challenge of traveling to Saskatoon for appointments, which can mean more time away from work and school, as well as additional costs for families. First-time homebuyers are making up a significant part of Weyburn's real estate market this year, with fewer families moving to the city compared with previous years. Associate broker and realtor with REMAX Weyburn Realty, Chad Bailey.
2: Basically, in Weyburn right now, there's a 0% vacancy rate for rentals. So some of that is forcing people who are in a position that they can to step out and buy their first home.
1: Bailey says bungalows remain a common choice for buyers, with price and the features of a home playing a role in what people are looking for. SaskPower is advising homes all along Birch Drive, as well as a few other select houses in the area, will be experiencing a planned power outage from 1:30 to 2:30 p.m. today. As harvest season is underway, farmers are kicking up dust across southeast Saskatchewan. Local farmer Dale Peslowski says factors throughout the growing season determine how this time of year goes.
3: I got quite lucky on my peas. I put down a newer kind of herbicide this year, and I must have hit a window. And yeah, my peas are the cleanest I've ever grown. Usually I've got thistle and kochia weed and sow thistle in there, but they were very, very nice. And that made harvesting really good, eh? Because I'm not a guy that really desiccates. I let the sun do the desiccation for me.
1: Peslowski says the work is ultimately about getting the crop into the bin safely. And farming safety is at the forefront for farmer and vice president of the Weyburn Agricultural Society, Stacey Kozier. She says it's important to have a candid conversations about the risks of farming.
4: We try to talk about the dangers that are out there, whether it's moving augers or running augers and PTOs, power lines, and just even the dangers of being around grain.
1: As producers put in long hours, Kosher says they prioritize staying well-fed and well-hydrated, as well as taking frequent breaks. She says it's an important step in staying sharp to preventing small mistakes that can lead to serious accidents. For these stories and more, visit discoverweyburn.com.
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1: The Richardson Pioneer Weyburn Red Wings will be hosting their alumni par 3 golf tournament on September 12th. Although spots are extremely limited for the tournament, team and single golfer registration is still available for $700 plus tax for a team and $175 for a single golfer. It all begins at noon on Saturday the 12th and continues through the rest of the day with the auction and supper included. Tickets are selling fast, though. Email office at WeyburnRedWings.ca to get signed up. Max Scherzer turning back the clock yesterday, pitching 7 scoreless innings to lead your Toronto Blue Jays to a dominant 7-0 victory over the Seattle Mariners. The Jays' offense came out firing early, putting up 2 runs in the first inning and breaking it open late with a 3-run eighth to complete a massive series sweep at home. Alejandro Kirk stayed red hot at the plate, driving in key runs and extending his incredible August streak as Toronto's lineup gave Mad Max all the run support he needed to seal the win. Looking ahead, the Blue Jays head out onto the road as they get set to take on the Cleveland Guardians in Game 1 of a crucial series tomorrow afternoon. First pitch is scheduled for 4:40. You'll be able to catch all the action on Saskatchewan's home of Blue Jays baseball, AM 1190.
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1: A yellow wind warning is in effect from Environment Canada for the Weyburn area. Increasing cloudiness today with showers beginning this morning. Southwest wind gusting to 50, then west wind 60, gusting to 90 this morning, high 20. Showers ending near midnight tonight. The sky will clear and the wind will ease up with a low of 9. Sunny in the morning tomorrow, becoming a mix of sun and cloud in the afternoon with a high of 25. Sunshine on Wednesday with a high of 27. A mix of sun and cloud Thursday with a high of 26. And sunny with a high of 31 on Friday. 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
3: Environment Canada has issued a yellow warning for wind this morning for the Weyburn area, with increasing cloudiness and showers beginning this morning. Southwest wind gusting to 50, then west 60 gusting to 90 this morning, and a high of 20. Showers ending near midnight, then the skies will clear and wind will ease up tonight with a low of 9. Sunny tomorrow with a few clouds in the afternoon and a high of 25, and sunshine for Wednesday with a high of 27. Get the latest forecast at your fingertips by clicking the sun icon on the Discover Weyburn app. I'm Marna McManus.
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4: Environment Canada has issued a yellow warning for wind this morning for the Weyburn area, with increasing cloudiness and showers beginning this morning. Southwest wind gusting to 50, then west 60 gusting to 90 this morning, and a high of 20. Showers ending near midnight, then the skies will clear and wind will ease up tonight with a low of 9. Sunny tomorrow with a few clouds in the afternoon and a high of 25. And sunshine for Wednesday with a high of 27. Get the latest forecast at your fingertips by clicking the sun icon on the Discover Weyburn app. I'm Marna McManus.
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2: Good morning. I'm Marna McManus. Due to recent staffing losses, the Regina Pediatric Diabetes Program is ending its service, and families are now being sent to Saskatoon. James Brackpool, a Weyburn father of a daughter who's been diagnosed with type 1 diabetes, says the change is concerning for families who've relied on Regina for their children's care.
3: I know that diabetes is a significant issue for young people in Saskatchewan, and so now so many from the south are going to have to go that much further.
2: Brackpool says losing the Regina program means families are not only adjusting to a new care team, but also adding more travel to a treatment routine that already requires regular appointments and monitoring. Weyburn's real estate market has changed since the busier spring months, with homes now taking longer to attract offers. 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
4: People seen the strong spring market and they kind of shoot for the stars on what they're wanting for a purchase price.

0: price. And we've seen it where those houses, they end up passing up buyers because they've priced themselves out of that buyer's market.
1: Bailey says the longer a property sits without interest can make it more difficult for a seller to reach their goal, especially as buyers have more time to consider their options. Harvest season is kicking into high gear, and farmers are finding out how their decisions during the growing season have impacted the quality of their fields. Local farmer Dale Pazlowski says the battle continues between producers and weeds.
2: Coach weed, thistle, and stuff like that, especially if you got a crop right by the road, it's kind of embarrassing. So yeah, those farmers are kind of like, come on, get that combine so that nobody sees that, too late. But we don't have enough weed control in our pulses.
1: Pazlowski says he's had more luck in his peas, saying he's seeing some of his cleanest pea fields this season. Farmer and Vice President of the Weyburn Agricultural Society, Stacey Kosher, is encouraging local producers to stay safe this harvest season. An important first step, she says, is staying well-fed, well-hydrated, and well-rested. This, along with ensuring all workers are aware of farming risks, like machinery accidents, grain suffocation, and fire risks.
3: I don't want to scare everybody off of farming because it's a great way of life. We have a pretty awesome situation that we have three generations that are farming together right now. So, you know, you have grandpa there and then dad and then the boys and my daughter helping as well.
1: The 7th annual Sharing Kalen Sunshine online auction held last weekend, raising $6,351 in all, combined with additional monetary donations sent to Sharing Kalen Sunshine Foundation, as well as directly to the Ronald McDonald House, Saskatchewan. A total of $8,000 has been presented to the Ronald McDonald House under construction in Regina. For these stories and more, visit discoverweyburn.com.
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1: The Richardson Pioneer Weyburn Red Wings will be hosting their alumni par 3 golf tournament on September 12th. Although spots are extremely limited for the tournament, team and single golfer registration is still available for $700 plus tax for a team and $175 for a single golfer. It all begins at noon on Saturday the 12th and continues through the rest of the day with the auction and supper included. Tickets are selling fast, though. Email office@weyburnredwings.ca to get signed up. Max Scherzer turning back the clock yesterday, pitching 7 scoreless innings to lead your Toronto Blue Jays to a dominant 7-0 victory over the Seattle Mariners. The Jays' offense came out firing early, putting up 2 runs in the first inning and breaking it open late with a 3-run eighth to complete a massive series sweep at home. Alejandro Kirk stayed red hot at the plate, driving in key runs and extending his incredible August streak as Toronto's lineup gave Mad Max all the run support he needed to seal the win. Looking ahead, the Blue Jays head out onto the road as they get set to take on the Cleveland Guardians in Game 1 of a crucial series tomorrow afternoon. First pitch is scheduled for 4:40. You'll be able to catch all the action on Saskatchewan's home of Blue Jays baseball, AM 1190.
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1: A yellow wind warning is in effect from Environment Canada for the Weyburn area. Increasing cloudiness today with showers beginning this morning. Southwest wind gusting to 50, then west wind 60, gusting to 90 this morning, high 20. Showers ending near midnight tonight. The sky will clear and the wind will ease up with a low of 9. Sunny in the morning tomorrow, becoming a mix of sun and cloud in the afternoon with a high of 25. Sunshine on Wednesday with a high of 27. A mix of sun and cloud Thursday with a high of 26. And sunny with a high of 31 on Friday. 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
1: Environment Canada has issued a yellow warning for wind this morning for the Weyburn area. With increasing cloudiness and showers beginning this morning, southwest wind gusting to 50, then west 60 gusting to 90 this morning and a high of 20. Showers ending near midnight, then the skies will clear and wind will ease up tonight with a low of 9. Sunny tomorrow with a few clouds in the afternoon and a high of 25. And sunshine for Wednesday with a high of 27. 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
6: Environment Canada has issued a yellow warning for wind this morning for the Weyburn area. With increasing cloudiness and showers beginning this morning, southwest wind gusting to 50, then west 60 gusting to 90 this morning and a high of 20. Showers ending near midnight, then the skies will clear and wind will ease up tonight with a low of 9. Sunny tomorrow with a few clouds in the afternoon and a high of 25. And sunshine for Wednesday with a high of 27. 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
1: Wild weather marking the weekend in the southeast. Meteorologist Terry Lang has details coming up. And in sports, the Weyburn Eagles getting a strong start to the season with a shutout win over the Estevan Elks. 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
2: Good afternoon. I'm Natasha Weeb. The Southeast was marked by severe weather over the weekend. Environment Canada meteorologist Terry Lang.
3: Lots of lightning, lots of heavier rainfall amounts. We saw some rainfall amounts in the 70 millimeter range. We also had a report of some golf ball sized hail southwest of Estevan. We also had reports of a tornado near Merrifield.
2: The notable weather continues today with winds gusting up to 90 kilometers an hour. More details are coming up in the five-day forecast after sports. The finishing touches are being completed for Weyburn Humane Society's new animal shelter on East Avenue, which will be opening this fall. Discover Weyburn's Marna McManus has more.
4: While work is now being done on the floors and bathrooms, and some of the walls are still being painted, community support is still needed to help complete the project at the new shelter and prepare for future operating costs. Sponsorship campaigns offer individuals and businesses the chance to support different areas of the new facility. Jamie Warrow is raising funds to support the cat room at the new shelter in honor of Tanya Myers, who was tragically killed in a shooting on Highway 39 last year. Warrow says she feels this goal is fitting, as Tanya had 9 cats of her own.
2: The Weyburn Salvation Army's summer lunch program fed more than 2,300 lunches over 41 days over the summer. Community Ministries Director Ronza Raynard says the program was well supported.
5: We had 10 donors who donated through the summer, and they donated enough to cover all the meals. We were $16 out of pocket for us. Everything else was covered all summer. Wow. So we were so thankful for those donors. Some were individuals, some were anonymous, some were companies. So we had a little bit of everything. And I mean, when the bill is completely covered, that's awesome.
2: Raynard says they had help from volunteers from the Lighthouse, Nexans, the Catholic Ladies Group, and the Free Methodist Church. While Weyburn's Paige Tenbolt uses her journalism training in her role as the City of Weyburn's communications coordinator, she also impacts the next generation through her work with the Weyburn Youth Council.
6: I love seeing young women grow into who they are and the confidence and the leadership skills that they need to excel in any career, in any path. And I would even say some of the people, you know, that I've worked with over the years, starting early in my career and seeing where they are now, it's amazing to see when a young woman gains that confidence and understanding of who they are, the things that they can accomplish.
2: Tenbolt says raising 3 daughters drives home her desire to lead by example, to do what you love, and be involved in the community. For these stories and more, visit discoverweyburn.com.
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2: The Weyburn Eagles are off to a strong start this football season after shutting out the Estevan Elects 46-0 in their opener. Weyburn got contributions from all 3 phases with 2 interceptions on defense, 3 successful field goals, and a punt return touchdown from Cole Payak. The Eagles' offense also found the end zone consistently, with Max Vennard and Payak scoring touchdowns. Weyburn is back in action Friday night, hosting AE Peacock at Brent Allen Field at 7 p.m. for the annual Friday Night Lights game. Local soccer players had the chance to learn from coaches from one of Scotland's biggest clubs this week. Celtic FC coaches Jack Clough and Liam Mulrine led a 5-day camp in Weyburn for 2 age groups, giving players a chance to experience a different coaching style. Clough says the players showed plenty of growth throughout the week.
7: But they've done really well. Kind of throw themselves into all the situations, the different training, different sessions, just a different culture of football or soccer, and it's been really good. Lots of smiles, lots of laughs, been really good all week.
2: It was Chloe and Mulrine's first time coaching in Weyburn, although Celtic has partnered with the Weyburn Soccer Association for several years.
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2: A wind warning is in effect for the Weyburn area today. This afternoon we'll see showers with west wind 60 kilometers

0: Now we're gusting to 90 and a high of 20. Showers will end around midnight before skies clear up, wind easing up overnight with a low of 9. Sunny tomorrow before some clouds move in for the afternoon, high 25. Sunshine on Wednesday with a high of 27. A mix of sun and clouds on Thursday with a high of 26. And more sun on Friday with a high of 31. I'm Natasha Weeb. 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

0: coffee.
1: Afternoon, I'm Ken O'Neill. Well, today is August 31st, National Matchmaker Day. Or you could just leave well enough alone, right? Niall Horan, this is Taste So Good.

0: One Last Night, Jesse LaBelle with Ken O'Neill. Somber is next. We're at the end of August. Back to school reality starting to kick in. Morning traffic is going to include school buses. Notice the leaves are starting to change too. The night's definitely cooler. It's way darker at 8 in the evening than it was a month ago. And we're already well into pumpkin spice season.
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6: Hang on to your hats as a wind warning is in effect for Weyburn today. This afternoon we'll see showers with wind gusting to 90 with a high of 20. The showers will end around midnight tonight before clearing up. The wind will ease up as well with a low of 9. Tomorrow will be sunny with some clouds moving in for the afternoon with a high of 25. And Wednesday we'll see sunshine with a high of 27. I'm Natasha Weeb. 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

0: I'm Ken O'Neill. The Toronto Blue Jays, 1.5 games back in the final American League wildcard chase. Nice sweep against Seattle. 7-0 the score yesterday. Today's a day off. The Jays hit the road for 9 now. First in Cleveland, beginning tomorrow. Then 3 against the Royals. And the road trip wraps up in California against the A's.
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0: other.
1: Strong winds prompting a warning to be issued by Environment Canada. This afternoon, we'll see showers with wind gusting to 90 and a high of 20. The showers will end around midnight with wind easing up gradually, low 9. Sunshine tomorrow, becoming a mix of sun and clouds by the afternoon, high 25. And sunshine on Wednesday with a high of 27. I'm Natasha Weeb. Find the area's official forecast and stream us anywhere on the Discover Weyburn app.
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0: 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It's Jet Lag. I'm Ken O'Neill. Teddy Swims in there too. Alex Warren is coming up. 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Stay on top of road conditions, local news. 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
2: Good afternoon. I'm Natasha Weeb. The stormy weather over the weekend was uncharacteristic for this time of year. Meteorologist Terry Lang says there was a confirmed tornado, which is possible but usually unlikely this time of year.
3: A tornado near Merrifield has been confirmed. There will be a survey done to determine the rating of that tornado. We also had reports we've been hearing around Kelso might be the same tornado, so we'll have to wait for Northern Tornado Projects to do their survey.
2: Notable weather continues today with a wind warning in effect. Fundraising efforts continue for the Weyburn Humane Society as they work towards completing the new animal shelter. Here's Discover Weyburn's Marna McManus with more.
4: In addition to sponsorship opportunities at the new animal shelter on East Avenue, which include naming rights for the garage, laundry room, kennels, and more, the Weyburn Humane Society has two fundraisers underway, including the Old Dutch Halloween chip fundraiser, for which orders need to be in by September 20th. The other has an earlier deadline. Ticket sales end at 11:59 this Friday night for the Paws in Progress 50-50 raffle, which could have a total jackpot of $25,000, the lucky winner taking half. We've got links to these and more on Discover Weyburn.
2: The summer lunch program wrapped up on Friday for the Weyburn Salvation Army, with subs for the final day. Community Ministries Director Ronza Reynard says they had 10 donors who sponsored the program over summer.
5: We also had a number of people who came and donated the time to put the lunches together. So Monday to Thursday was covered, and then on Friday, the staff and food bank volunteers helped put it together. So every day it was financially covered, volunteers covered. We were able to help 2,385 kids with lunch this summer.
2: Volunteer help came from the Lighthouse, Nexens, the Catholic Ladies Group, and the Weyburn Free Methodist Church. Paige Tenbolt's journalism background makes her role as communications coordinator with the City of Weyburn a natural fit. She says in her first years at City Hall, she had the mentorship of former city clerk Danette Richter.
6: I just can't even put into words how thankful I am that she was working there and continued to work there for as long as she did with me, because 3 mat leaves. We stay very close, very connected on those mat leaves too. And yeah, to this day, still very close and connected. But the work that role does alone, but the

0: passion and commitment that she gave to the city, it just really set me on that path of I need to do that in my role too.
1: While Tenbolt is originally from Moose Jaw, she says she's happy to now call Weyburn home. For these stories and more, visit discoverweyburn.com.
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1: It was a statement start for the Weyburn Eagles, who opened their season with a 46-0 win over Estevan. The Eagles controlled the game from start to finish, keeping the Elks off the scoreboard while making plays on defense, special teams, and offense. Cole Payak had a standout night with a punt return touchdown, while Max Vennard also scored for Weyburn. The Eagles will try to make it two straight Friday night when they welcome A.E. Peacock to Brent Allen Field. Kickoff is at 7 p.m. The Celtic FC training camp in Weyburn gave local players 5 days to learn a new style of soccer from coaches who work within the Scottish club's academy system. Jack Clough and Liam Mulrine worked with two age groups, with the sessions focused on pace, intensity, and player development. Mulrine says the progress from the start of the camp to the end was noticeable.
3: I think we both said that there's players that have grew massively, like everything's kind of started clicking in place, or playing faster, they're obviously understanding us a little bit, but the development of the kids over the past 5 days has been unbelievable.
1: The camp is part of Celtic's ongoing partnership with Weyburn Soccer, which has included previous camps and coach education sessions.
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1: A wind warning is in effect for the Weyburn area today. This afternoon we'll see showers with west wind 60 kilometers an hour gusting to 90 and a high of 20. Showers will end around midnight before skies clear up, wind easing up overnight with a low of 9. Sunny tomorrow before some clouds move in for the afternoon, high 25. Sunshine on Wednesday with a high of 27. A mix of sun and clouds on Thursday with a high of 26. And more sun on Friday with a high of 31. 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
2: 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Magic 103.

I'm Ken O'Neill. Tom Cruise is reviving Days of Thunder. We'll dive into that later this hour. Here's Olivia Rodrigo and Drop Dead.

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5: Hang on to your hats as a wind warning is in effect for Weyburn today. This afternoon we'll see showers with wind gusting to 90 with a high of 20. The showers will end around midnight tonight before clearing up. The wind will ease up as well with a low of 9. Tomorrow will be sunny with some clouds moving in for the afternoon with a high of 25. And Wednesday we'll see sunshine with a high of 27. I'm Natasha Weeb. 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
5: Strong winds prompting a warning to be issued by Environment Canada. This afternoon, we'll see showers with wind gusting to 90 and a high of 20. The showers will end around midnight with wind easing up gradually, low 9. Sunshine tomorrow becoming a mix of sun and clouds by the afternoon, high 25. And sunshine on Wednesday with a high of 27. I'm Natasha Weeb. Find the area's official forecast and stream us anywhere on the Discover Weyburn app.
6: 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Magic

0: Dead Mouse and Rob Swim's Ghosts and Stuff. I'm Ken O'Neill. Dua Lipa is next. Tom Cruise is returning to racing. He was all over social media on the weekend, plugging the sequel to the 1990 movie Days of Thunder. The new movie will also star Anne Hathaway as a team owner. Cruise, as NASCAR driver Cole Trickle, will be back in theaters June 2nd, 2028.
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2: Good afternoon. I'm Natasha Weeb. After a stormy weekend, severe weather continues today with winds gusting up to 90, prompting a wind warning. Meteorologist Terry Lang.
3: Something to keep in mind, if you have a broadsided vehicle that you're trying to drive today, maybe hold off until the winds subside quite a bit because you will have difficulty on the roads with that. As well in and around your house, you've got things that can get blown away, maybe tuck those in for the day.
2: The wind is expected to subside by tomorrow. More details are coming up in the five-day forecast after sports. The Weyburn Humane Society's latest fundraisers and sponsorship opportunities are geared towards helping out with the goal of moving into the new animal shelter this fall. Discover Weyburn's Marna McManus has the details.
4: As the operating costs that come with building a new animal shelter while maintaining the current one are substantial for a nonprofit organization, the Weyburn Humane Society has two fundraisers underway, the Paws in Progress 50-50 raffle and the Old Dutch Halloween chip fundraiser. Sponsorship opportunities are still open for a number of the rooms at the new shelter as well, where work is being done on the floors and bathrooms and some of the walls are still being painted. We've got more details on each initiative in our story on Discover Weyburn.
2: From donors and volunteers covering all but $16 worth of costs for the Weyburn Salvation Army, the summer lunch program was a success, supplying more than 2,300 lunches over 41 days throughout the summer. Community Ministries Director Ronza Raynard.
5: Every lunch, there was a sandwich or a pizza bun or a bun with some kind of meat on it. And then we had fruits and we had vegetable snacks in there, plus a snack, juice box, granola bars. Like, they were nice full bags. So, yeah, the kids were quite excited.
2: She says, as always, on the last day Friday, they provided subs from Mr. Sub for the lunches. Our final installment of our Her Voice series focuses on Paige Tenbolt, the communications coordinator for the City of Weyburn. She balances raising her three daughters with volunteering through childcare consulting and community coaching and her municipal role.
6: There's up to 200 people sometimes working for the city, and learning all of their stories and knowing how much they truly care about the community. It's been a place that we now call home. I've been here for a decade, and as I meet new people, I say I'm from Weyburn, you know, even though I probably have lived longer in Moose Jaw than I have, but Weyburn definitely is now home for us.
2: Tenbold adds her communications role is about telling a story, ensuring she's answering the questions people need to have answered. For these stories and more, visit discoverweyburn.com.
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2: The Weyburn Eagles are off to a strong start this football season after shutting out the Estevan Elects 46-0 in their opener. Weyburn got contributions from all three phases with two interceptions on defense, three successful field goals, and a punt return touchdown from Cole Payak. The Eagles' offense also found the end zone consistently, with Max Vennard and Payak scoring touchdowns. Weyburn is back in action Friday night, hosting AE Peacock at Brent Allen Field at 7 p.m. for the annual Friday Night Lights game. Local soccer players had the chance to learn from coaches from one of Scotland's biggest clubs this week. Celtic FC coaches Jack Clough and Liam Mulrine led a five-day camp in Weyburn for two age groups, giving players a chance to experience a different coaching style. Clough says the players showed plenty of growth throughout the week.
7: But they've done really well. They've kind of throw themselves into all the situations, the different training, different sessions, just a different culture of football or soccer, and it's been really good. Lots of smiles, lots of laughs, been really good all week.
2: It was Chloe and Mulrine's first time coaching in Weyburn, although Celtic has partnered with the Weyburn Soccer Association for several years.
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2: A wind warning is in effect for the Weyburn area today. This afternoon, we'll see showers with west wind 60 kilometers an hour gusting to 90 and a high of 20. Showers will end around midnight before skies clear up, wind easing up overnight with a low of 9. Sunny tomorrow before some clouds move in for the afternoon, high 25. Sunshine on Wednesday with a high of 27. A mix of sun and clouds on Thursday with a high of 26. And more sun on Friday with a high of 31. I'm Natasha Weeb. 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
1: 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Happy Monday. I'm Ken O'Neill. Hope you had a good weekend. One Republic coming up in 3 minutes. Here's Zara Larsson.

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4: Hang on to your hats as a wind warning is in effect for Weyburn today. This afternoon we'll see showers with wind gusting to 90 with a high of 20. The showers will end around midnight tonight before clearing up. The wind will ease up as well with a low of 9. Tomorrow will be sunny with some clouds moving in for the afternoon with a high of 25. And Wednesday we'll see sunshine with a high of 27. I'm Natasha Weeb. 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
5: Strong winds prompting a warning to be issued by Environment Canada. This afternoon we'll see showers with wind gusting to 90 and a high of 20. The showers will end around midnight with wind easing up gradually, low 9. Sunshine tomorrow becoming a mix of sun and clouds by the afternoon.

0: afternoon, high 25, and sunshine on Wednesday with a high of 27. I'm Natasha Weeb. Find the area's official forecast and stream us anywhere on the Discover Weyburn app.
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0: Ken O'Neill and Carly Rae Jepsen. That's Call Me Maybe. Miles Smith on the way. Winners over the weekend in the CFL. The Blue Bombers, the Stampeders, the Rough Riders, and the Lions. If you're keeping score, Ottawa has now lost 17 games in a row. The last time they won was September 5th last year. For week 14, BC is in Montreal Friday night. Then nothing on Saturday. Sunday, Winnipeg will be in Regina. Then next Monday, Labor Day, it's the Argonauts and Tiger Cats for the early afternoon game. And then the Stamps host Edmonton later in the day.
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2: Good afternoon. I'm Natasha Weeb. The Southeast was marked by severe weather over the weekend. Environment Canada meteorologist Terry Lang.
3: Lots of lightning, lots of heavier rainfall amounts. We saw some rainfall amounts in the 70 millimeter range. We also had a report of some golf ball size hail southwest of Estevan. We also had reports of a tornado near Merrifield.
2: The notable weather continues today with winds gusting up to 90 kilometers an hour. More details are coming up in the 5-day forecast after sports. The finishing touches are being completed for Weyburn Humane Society's new animal shelter on East Avenue, which will be opening this fall. Discover Weyburn's Marna McManus has more.
4: While work is now being done on the floors and bathrooms, and some of the walls are still being painted, community support is still needed to help complete the project at the new shelter and prepare for future operating costs. Sponsorship campaigns offer individuals and businesses the chance to support different areas of the new facility. Jamie Warrow is raising funds to support the cat room at the new shelter in honor of Tanya Myers, who was tragically killed in a shooting on Highway 39 last year. Warrow says she feels this goal is fitting, as Tanya had 9 cats of her own.
2: The Weyburn Salvation Army's summer lunch program fed more than 2,300 lunches over 41 days over the summer. Community Ministries Director Ronza Reynard says the program was well supported.
5: We had 10 donors who donated through the summer, and they donated enough to cover all the meals. We were $16 out of pocket for us. Everything else was covered all summer. Wow. So we were so thankful for those donors. Some were individuals, some were anonymous, some were companies. So we had a little bit of everything. And I mean, when the bill is completely covered, that's awesome.
2: Reynard says they had help from volunteers from the Lighthouse, Nexans, the Catholic Ladies Group, and the Free Methodist Church. While Weyburn's Paige Tenbult uses her journalism training in her role as the City of Weyburn's communications coordinator, she also impacts the next generation through her work with the Weyburn Youth Council.
6: I love seeing young women grow into who they are and the confidence and the leadership skills that they need to excel in any career, in any path. And I would even say some of the people, you know, that I've worked with over the years, starting early in my career and seeing where they are now.

0: now, it's amazing to see when a young woman gains that confidence and understanding of who they are, the things that they can accomplish.
1: Ten Bolt says raising three daughters drives home her desire to lead by example, to do what you love, and be involved in the community. For these stories and more, visit discoverwayburn.com.
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1: It was a statement start for the Weyburn Eagles, who opened their season with a 46-0 win over Esteban. The Eagles controlled the game from start to finish, keeping the Elks off the scoreboard while making plays on defense, special teams, and offense. Cole Payak had a standout night with a punt return touchdown, while Max Vennard also scored for Weyburn. The Eagles will try to make it two straight Friday night when they welcome A.E. Peacock to Brent Allen Field. Kickoff is at 7 p.m. The Celtic FC training camp in Weyburn gave local players 5 days to learn a new style of soccer from coaches who work within the Scottish club's academy system. Jack Clough and Liam Mulrine worked with two age groups, with the sessions focused on pace, intensity, and player development. Mulrine says the progress from the start of the camp to the end was noticeable.
3: I think we both said that there's players that have grew massively, like everything's kind of started clicking in place, we're playing faster, they're obviously understanding us a little bit, but the development of the kids over the past 5 days has been unbelievable.
1: The camp is part of Celtic's ongoing partnership with Weyburn Soccer, which has included previous camps and coach education sessions.
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1: A wind warning is in effect for the Weyburn area today. This afternoon, we'll see showers with west wind 60 kilometers an hour gusting to 90 and a high of 20. Showers will end around midnight before skies clear up, wind easing up overnight with a low of 9. Sunny tomorrow before some clouds move in for the afternoon, high 25. Sunshine on Wednesday with a high of 27. A mix of sun and clouds on Thursday with a high of 26. And more sun on Friday with a high of 31. I'm Natasha Weeb. 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

Really appreciate you streaming us at work this afternoon. I'm Ken O'Neill. Hope your Monday is going well. 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This

0: Gator Boy, Avril Lavigne, and I'm Ken O'Neill. The list of the top dogs of 2026 is out, and the winner is a mutt. This comes from Rover.com. Let's count down the top five. At number five, German Shepherd. Number four, the Golden Doodle. Number three, the Golden Retriever. Number two, Labrador Retriever. And taking the top spot, non-designer mixed breeds. We love dogs, especially the dogs that don't fit into a breed category. We like the original limited edition models the most.
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2: Hang on to your hats as a wind warning is in effect for Weyburn today. This afternoon, we'll see showers with wind gusting to 90 with a high of 20. The showers will end around midnight tonight before clearing up. The wind will ease up as well with a low of 9. Tomorrow will be sunny with some clouds moving in for the afternoon with a high of 25. And Wednesday, we'll see sunshine with a high of 27. I'm Natasha Weeb. 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

0: I Don't Miss You, JP Sachs with Ken O'Neill. Happy Monday. Thanks for streaming us at work. And from the Dinner Party album, Niall Horan and Taste So Good is coming up.
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5: Strong winds prompting a warning to be issued by Environment Canada. This afternoon we'll see showers with wind gusting to 90 and a high of 20. The showers will end around midnight with wind easing up gradually, low 9. Sunshine tomorrow becoming a mix of sun and clouds by the afternoon, high 25. And sunshine on Wednesday with a high of 27. I'm Natasha Weeb. Find the area's official forecast and stream us anywhere on the Discover Weyburn app.
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Tegan and Sarah with Closer. Afternoon, I'm Ken O'Neill. Have you signed up for the Daily News? 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
1: Wild weather marking the weekend in the southeast. Meteorologist Terry Lang has details coming up. And in sports, the Weyburn Eagles getting a strong start to the season with a shutout win over the Estevan Elks. 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
2: Good afternoon. I'm Natasha Weeb. The stormy weather over the weekend was uncharacteristic for this time of year. Meteorologist Terry Lang says there was a confirmed tornado, which is possible but usually unlikely this time of year.
3: A tornado near Merrifield has been confirmed. There will be a survey done to determine the rating of that tornado. We also had reports we've been hearing around Kelso might be the same tornado, so we'll have to wait for Northern Tornado Projects to do their survey.
2: Notable weather continues today with a wind warning in effect. Fundraising efforts continue for the Weyburn Humane Society as they work towards completing the new animal shelter. Here's Discover Weyburn's Marna McManus with more.
4: In addition to sponsorship opportunities at the new animal shelter on East Avenue, which include naming rights for the garage, laundry room, kennels, and more, the Weyburn Humane Society has two fundraisers underway, including the Old Dutch Halloween chip fundraiser, for which orders need to be in by September 20th. The other has an earlier deadline. Ticket sales end at 11:59 this Friday night for the Paws in Progress 50-50 raffle, which could have a total jackpot of $25,000, the lucky winner taking half. We've got links to these and more on Discover Weyburn.
2: The summer lunch program wrapped up on Friday for the Weyburn Salvation Army, with subs for the final day. Community Ministries Director Ronza Raynard says they had 10 donors who sponsored the program over summer.
5: We also had a number of people who came and donated the time to put the lunches together. So Monday to Thursday was covered, and then on Friday, the staff and food bank volunteers helped put it together. So every day was financially covered, volunteers covered. We were able to help 2,385 kids with lunch this summer.
2: Volunteer help came from the Lighthouse, Nexens, the Catholic Ladies Group, and the Weyburn Free Methodist Church. Paige Tenbolt's journalism background makes her role as communications coordinator with the City of Weyburn a natural fit. She says in her first years at City Hall, she had the mentorship of former city clerk Danette Richter.
6: I just can't even put into words how thankful I am that she was working there and continued to work there for as long as she did with me, because three mat leaves, we stay very close, very connected on those mat leaves too. And yeah, to this day, still very close and connected. But the work that that role does alone, but the passion and commitment that she gave to the city, it just really set me on that path of I need to do that in my role too.
2: While Tenbolt is originally from Moose Jaw, she says she's happy to now call Weyburn home. For these stories and more, visit discoverweyburn.com.
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2: The Weyburn Eagles are off to a strong start this football season after shutting out the Estevan Elks 46-0 in their opener. Weyburn got contributions from all three phases with two interceptions on defense, three successful field goals, and a punt return touchdown from Cole Payak. The Eagles' offense also found the end zone consistently, with Max Vennard and Payak scoring touchdowns. Weyburn is back in action Friday night, hosting AE Peacock at Brent Allen Field at 7 p.m. for the annual Friday Night Lights game. Local soccer players had the chance to learn from coaches from one of Scotland's biggest clubs this week. Celtic FC coaches Jack Clough and Liam Mulryan led a five-day camp in Weyburn for two age groups, giving players a chance to experience a different coaching style. Clough says the players showed plenty of growth throughout the week.
7: But they've done really well. Kind of throwing themselves into all the situations, the different training, different sessions, just a different culture of football or soccer, and it's been really good. Lots of smiles, lots of laughs, been really good all week.
2: It was Chloe and Mulryan's first time coaching in Weyburn, although Celtic has partnered with the Weyburn Soccer Association for several years.
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2: Showers will end this evening before clearing up, with wind gusting to 60, easing up around midnight, low 9. Sunshine tomorrow with some clouds moving in around noon with a high of 24. Wednesday we'll see sunshine and a high of 27. Cloudy on Thursday with a good chance of showers and high of 25. And sunshine returns on Friday with a high of 29. I'm Natasha Weeb. 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

0: Dolly Parton's music saw an unbelievable spike after word spread that the singer had passed away last week. Listen to this. From 2.5 million streams around the world on Monday to 35 million streams on Tuesday. Do the quick math. That's a jump of 1,280% in a single day. She had such an impact. Nice tribute to the singer, songwriter, actress, and humanitarian. I'm Ken O'Neill. Gracie Abrams is next.
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2: Showers ending this evening before skies clear up. The wind will gust to 60 before easing up around midnight with a low of 9. Tomorrow will be sunny with some clouds moving in around noon with a high of 24. And Wednesday will see sunshine with a high of 27. I'm Natasha Weeb. Stay weather ready and stream us anywhere by downloading the Discover Weyburn app.
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0: Olivia Rodrigo is coming up. I'm Ken O'Neill. The new hockey season hasn't even started, but over the weekend, some big hockey news. Colorado Avalanche defenseman Cale Makar became the highest paid player in NHL history. It's an 8-year, $163.2 million deal. That's like $20.4 million a year. He sets the bar for NHL salaries now.
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2: 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And strikes out Cody Bellinger, and the Blue Jays have done it.
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8: Showers ending this evening before skies clear up. The wind will gust to 60 before easing up around midnight with a low of 9. Tomorrow will be sunny with some clouds moving in around noon with a high of 24. And Wednesday will see sunshine with a high of 27. I'm Natasha Weeb. Find the area's official forecast and stream us anywhere on the Discover Weyburn app.
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0: Young Bombs featuring Aloe Black and Better Day. I'm Ken O'Neill. We've got a local news update coming at 5. Stick around for that. And on the way next, Luke Combs.
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2: Good afternoon. I'm Natasha Weeb. After a stormy weekend, severe weather continues today with winds gusting up to 90, prompting a wind warning. Meteorologist Terry Lang.
3: Something to keep in mind.

0: have a broadsided vehicle that you're trying to drive today, maybe hold off until the winds subside quite a bit, because you will have difficulty on the roads with that. As well, in and around your house, you've got things that can get blown away, maybe tuck those in for the day.
1: The wind is expected to subside by tomorrow. More details are coming up in the five-day forecast after sports. The Weyburn Humane Society's latest fundraisers and sponsorship opportunities are geared towards helping out with the goal of moving into the new animal shelter this fall. Discover Weyburn's Marna McManus has the details.
2: As the operating costs that come with building a new animal shelter while maintaining the current one are substantial for a nonprofit organization, the Weyburn Humane Society has two fundraisers underway, the Paws in Progress 50-50 raffle and the Old Dutch Halloween Chip fundraiser. Sponsorship opportunities are still open for a number of the rooms at the new shelter as well, where work is being done on the floors and bathrooms, and some of the walls are still being painted. We've got more details on each initiative in our story on Discover Weyburn.
1: From donors and volunteers covering all but $16 worth of costs for the Weyburn Salvation Army, the summer lunch program was a success, supplying more than 2,300 lunches over 41 days throughout the summer. Community Ministries Director Ronza Raynard.
3: Every lunch, there was a sandwich or a pizza bun or a bun with some kind of meat on it. And then we had fruits and we had vegetable snacks in there, plus a snack, juice box, granola bars. Like, they were nice full bags. So, yeah, the kids were quite excited.
1: She says, as always, on the last day Friday, they provided subs from Mr. Sub for the lunches. Our final installment of our Her Voice series focuses on Paige Tenbolt, the communications coordinator for the City of Weyburn. She balances raising her three daughters with volunteering through childcare consulting and community coaching and her municipal role.
4: There's up to 200 people sometimes working for the city, and learning all of their stories and knowing how

0: much they truly care about the community. It's been a place that we now call home. I've been here for a decade, and as I meet new people, I say I'm from Weyburn, you know, even though I'm probably lived longer in Moose Jaw than I have, but Weyburn definitely is now home for us.
1: Tenbold adds her communications role is about telling a story, ensuring she's answering the questions people need to have answered. 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
1: It was a statement start for the Weyburn Eagles, who opened their season with a 46-0 win over Estevan. The Eagles controlled the game from start to finish, keeping the Elks off the scoreboard while making plays on defense, special teams, and offense. Cole Payak had a standout night with a punt return touchdown, while Max Vennard also scored for Weyburn. The Eagles will try to make it two straight Friday night when they welcome A.E. Peacock to Brent Allen Field. Kickoff is at 7 p.m. The Celtic FC training camp in Weyburn gave local players 5 days to learn a new style of soccer from coaches who work within the Scottish club's academy system. Jack Clough and Liam Mulrine worked with two age groups, with the sessions focused on pace, intensity, and player development. Mulrine says the progress from the start of the camp to the end was noticeable.
3: I think we both said that there's players that have grew massively, like everything's kind of started clicking in place, they're playing faster, they're obviously understanding us a little bit, but the development of the kids over the past 5 days has been unbelievable.
1: The camp is part of Celtic's ongoing partnership with Weyburn Soccer, which has included previous camps and coach education sessions.
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1: Showers will end this evening before clearing up, with wind gusting to 60, easing up around midnight, low 9. Sunshine tomorrow with some clouds moving in around noon with a high of 24. Wednesday will see sunshine and a high of 27. Cloudy on Thursday with a good chance of showers and high of 25. And sunshine returns on Friday with a high of 29. I'm Natasha Weeb. 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
1: Classified and in a ninja. Good afternoon. It's Ken O'Neill, Martin Garrix, and Ed Sheeran. Repeat It is coming up at the box office over the weekend. Let's make it five straight at number one for Spider-Man Brand New Day. 5 weeks on top. It earned another $22.2 million since Friday. In second place, Coyote versus Acme opened with $15.5 million. And still strong, The Odyssey, making $14.3 million at

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3: Showers ending this evening before skies clear up. The wind will gust to 60 before easing up around midnight with a low of 9. Tomorrow will be sunny with some clouds moving in around noon with a high of 24. And Wednesday will see sunshine with a high of 27. I'm Natasha Weeb. 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

0: Scott Hellman and Bungalow, your Monday afternoon with Ken O'Neill, Zara Larson is next. Have you ever driven a freeway in California? Mayhem at best. Los Angeles traffic got a little strange last week when a truck dropped a whole pallet, about 120 containers of cheese balls, onto the 105 freeway. The bigger problem, drivers started stopping to grab containers that were still intact. I wouldn't, but a lot of drivers did pull over, risking their lives for free snacks.
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3: Showers ending this evening before skies clear up. The wind will gust to 60 before easing up around midnight with a low of 9. Tomorrow will be sunny with some clouds moving in around noon with a high of 24. And Wednesday we'll see sunshine with a high of 27. I'm Natasha Weeb. 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

0: 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I'm Ken O'Neill. Glass Animals coming up with Heat Waves. And don't miss your next local news update at 6.
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